0: Coney Island washboard. 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

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We gon' boogie, oogie, oogie, jiggle, wiggle, and dance like the roof on fire. We go drink drinks and take shots until we fall out.

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Listen to the mariachi play at midnight. Are you with me? 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

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My eyes are shut, I'll count to 10.

Radiovoima. Paikallisten puolella. I look up from the ground to see your sad and teary eyes. You look away from me and I see there's something you're trying to hide and I

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0: 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Don't worry. It will soon pass, whatever it is. 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